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0: 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Hey, it's Doug from the afternoon show on Spirit FM. Thank you for giving. Thank you for praying. Thank you for being a part of what God is doing every day through this ministry, because hearing those stories of how He is moving are a great reminder of His faithfulness and the work He is doing in our community.
1: 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This evening, we will continue with the calm and clear pattern, a delightful fall evening with low temperatures falling into the 40s and 50s. For your Thursday, much of the same, copy and paste forecast. It'll be another beautiful day, a lot of sunshine and blue sky, but our highs a little bit warmer in the lower 80s. For the WSLS 10 Weather Authority, I'm meteorologist Delaney Willis for Spirit FM.

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1: Happy fall, y'all. I love saying that so much. Pretty soon, you are going to feel those crunchy leaves under your feet because you look around and the trees are literally going to show you what it means to release something and move into a whole new season. And honestly, it makes me think about what I'm holding on to. The hurts, worries, something that worked in the last season but doesn't belong in this one. The trees don't seem to fight it. They let go and they trust there's something new coming. Letting go isn't easy, but man, is it freeing. There is peace in knowing you don't have to control everything. Sometimes you just have to trust God with what you're releasing and trust Him with what's next.
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2: Here's Spirit FM forecast. This evening, we will continue with the calm and clear pattern, a delightful fall evening with low temperatures falling into the 40s and 50s. For your Thursday, much of the same, copy and paste forecast. It'll be another beautiful day, a lot of sunshine and blue sky, but our high a little bit warmer in the lower 80s. For the WSLS 10 Weather Authority, I'm meteorologist Delaney Willis for Spirit FM.

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1: 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This evening, we will continue with the calm and clear pattern, a delightful fall evening with low temperatures falling into the 40s and 50s. For your Thursday, much of the same, copy and paste forecast. It'll be another beautiful day, a lot of sunshine and blue sky, but our highs a little bit warmer in the lower 80s. For the WSLS 10 Weather Authority, I'm meteorologist Delaney Willis for Spirit FM.

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5: In Psalm 37, verse 38, we read, "But transgressors shall be altogether destroyed. The future of the wicked shall be cut off."
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5: When we look around at the evil in the world around us, we are so prone to anger, and it feels justified. Why shouldn't we be mad at all this evil? Psalm 37 gives us a compelling and settling answer. No matter how angry we get, we will not accomplish what God guarantees for the wicked. They will fade like the grass and wither like an herb. They will be cut off. That is, cast out of God's presence and separated from the only source of life and joy. Their bow shall be broken and their arms shall be broken. That means they will be rendered powerless. They will be no more. Their days are numbered. If we give in to anger, we are both drifting toward this disastrous and definitive fate, and we are announcing that we think we can bring about better justice than God. When we grasp onto anger, we are letting go of delight in the Lord and instead are delighting in the downfall of our enemies. But the fate of the wicked is not a matter for our glee, but for our sobriety, our gratitude, and our settledness. We are sober at the weight and finality of this judgment. We are grateful for God's grace to save us and for His decisive justice. And we find settledness, even in this mess of a world, in His perfect judgment. Our delight is in Him, not in the condemnation of the wicked. No, friends, our anger does not serve us well. God's perfect justice and abundant mercy do. So we delight in Him and commit our way to Him and wait patiently.
0: Author-speaker Barnabas Piper is a pastor at Emmanuel Nashville. 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

0: It's Steph from Middays here with a big heartfelt thank you. Thank you so much for getting involved in our fall fundraiser. This means Spirit FM is going to keep encouraging people, keep bringing hope for people, including the ones who might be having one of those three cups of coffee and I'm still tired kind of days. I see you. I appreciate you. And I'm so grateful you're a part of what God is doing in this ministry.
1: 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This evening, we will continue with the calm and clear pattern, a delightful fall evening with low temperatures falling into the 40s and 50s. For your Thursday, much of the same copy and paste forecast. It'll be another beautiful day, a lot of sunshine and blue sky, but our highs a little bit warmer in the lower 80s. For the WSLS 10 Weather Authority, I'm meteorologist Delaney Willis for Spirit FM.

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2: When the Old Testament says forever, like you see three times here in these verses, it is pointing to Christ, signaling the reader to look beyond the plot line of human characters and historical events to the triumph of Jesus. So what is Psalm 37 telling us? It's telling us that God will preserve the saints in this life. And preserve doesn't mean bare minimum life support preservation. It means that God will keep us and ensure our wholeness. In John 10, Jesus says that no one can take his sheep from his hand or his father's hand. This is preserving. He holds us close in love and comfort, even in this evil world. And Psalm 37 is telling us that the righteous will inherit the land. We will dwell forever in Christ's kingdom, under his rule. Today, his kingdom spreads quietly, internally, as souls turn from evil and submit to Jesus. And we are agents of this kingdom as we do good and proclaim Christ. And when Jesus returns, he will bring with him a reign of righteousness that will overthrow all evil and injustice. Every wicked person who has refused to submit to Jesus will be condemned. And all those who have trusted in Jesus, delighted in Jesus, committed our way to Jesus, and waited on Jesus will be glorified and made whole.
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5: 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Overnight tonight, it is another classic fall night. Still clear skies with low temperatures falling into the upper 40s and lower 50s. For your Thursday, another beautiful day. We have a lot of blue sky and sunshine, still very clear, with highs in the lower 80s. For the WSLS 10 Weather Authority, I'm meteorologist Delaney Willis for Spirit FM.

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1: Happy fall, y'all. I love saying that so much. Pretty soon, you are going to feel those crunchy leaves under your feet because you look around and the trees are literally going to show you what it means to release something and move into a whole new season. And honestly, it makes me think about what I'm holding on to. The hurts, worries, something that worked in the last season but doesn't belong in this one. The trees don't seem to fight it. They let go and they trust there's something new coming. Letting go isn't easy, but man, is it freeing. There is peace in knowing you don't have to control everything. Sometimes you just have to trust God with what you're releasing and trust Him with what's next.
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5: 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Overnight tonight, it is another classic fall night. Still clear skies with low temperatures falling into the upper 40s and lower 50s. For your Thursday, another beautiful day. We have a lot of blue sky and sunshine, still very clear, with highs in the lower 80s. For the WSLS 10 Weather Authority, I'm meteorologist Delaney Willis for Spirit FM.

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5: 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Overnight tonight, it is another classic fall night. Still clear skies with low temperatures falling into the upper 40s and lower 50s. For your Thursday, another beautiful day. We have a lot of blue sky and sunshine, still very clear, with highs in the lower 80s. For the WSLS 10 Weather Authority, I'm meteorologist Delaney Willis for Spirit FM.

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1: Pretty soon, you are going to feel those crunchy leaves under your feet because you look around and the trees are literally going to show you what it means to release something and move into a whole new season. And honestly, it makes me think about what I'm holding on to. The hurts, worries, something that worked in the last season but doesn't belong in this one. The trees don't seem to fight it. They let go and they trust there's something new coming. Letting go isn't easy, but man, is it freeing. There is peace in knowing you don't have to control everything. Sometimes you just have to trust God with what you're releasing and trust Him with what's next.
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3: Psalm 37, verses 4 to 7 tells us, "Delight yourself in the Lord, and He will give you the desires of your heart. 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
3: When we delight in the Lord, He does more than improve our perspective. He guides our way and establishes our steps. He gives a trajectory and firm footing. Later in Psalm 37, in verses 23 and 24, we find a wonderful explanation of this truth. "The steps of a man are established by the Lord when he delights in His way. Though he fall, he shall not be cast headlong, for the Lord upholds his hand." You see the realism here? Our steps are established when we delight in the Lord, but we will still stumble. Things won't always go right. There will be opposition. But because we delight in the Lord, He will uphold us so that the stumble is not fatal or final. He will pick us up and reset our feet so that we continue in His way, honoring and delighting and doing good. And because of our delight in the Lord, we can commit our way to the Lord and be still and wait patiently. This is future.

0: Is it tomorrow yet? Instead, we're called to be still, to be calm, collected, unpanicky. When we delight in the Lord, waiting becomes easier because as we wait, our eyes are fixed on Him and we have reason for joy.
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5: 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Overnight tonight, it is another classic fall night. Still clear skies with low temperatures falling into the upper 40s and lower 50s. For your Thursday, another beautiful day. We have a lot of blue sky and sunshine, still very clear, with highs in the lower 80s. For the WSLS 10 Weather Authority, I'm meteorologist Delaney Willis for Spirit FM.

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5: 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Overnight tonight, it is another classic fall night. Still clear skies with low temperatures falling into the upper 40s and lower 50s. For your Thursday, another beautiful day. We have a lot of blue sky and sunshine, still very clear, with highs in the lower 80s. For the WSLS 10 Weather Authority, I'm meteorologist Delaney Willis for Spirit FM.

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Thanks for listening to Spirit FM. Good Thursday morning to you. Got a great show planned for you today. I'm Doug, sitting in for Jess this week as she is out on vacation. But I am excited to be here to encourage you, to remind you that you are loved. Excited to be spending this Thursday afternoon with you. Here's Brandon Lake, How Good God Is.

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5: 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Overnight tonight, it is another classic fall night. Still clear skies with low temperatures falling into the upper 40s and lower 50s. For your Thursday, another beautiful day. We have a lot of blue sky and sunshine, still very clear, with highs in the lower 80s. For the WSLS 10 Weather Authority, I'm meteorologist Delaney Willis for Spirit FM.

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Caleb and John with a great reminder for a Thursday morning that he is not finished. My name is Doug. Thank you for listening to Good Morning Radio. I'm in for Jess this week as she is out on vacation. Thanks for making me a part of your Thursday morning. We're going to have some fun today. We are going to share about life and play some great music along the way. Here's a great one to start your day. It's Micah Tyler with Perfectly.

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Thank you for listening to Good Morning Radio. I'm Doug. 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

0: 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Thank you so much for getting involved in our fall fundraiser. 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
4: FM forecast. Today will warm up just a few degrees more than what we saw yesterday, seeing our high temperatures come in right around 4 p.m. this afternoon, reaching the low 80s for our high temperature. Still seeing a lot of sunshine throughout your Thursday, and as we go overnight into tomorrow, cooling off into the low 50s tomorrow, we will cool back down into the upper 70s, but still seeing a lot of sunshine. With the WSLS Weather Authority, I'm meteorologist Sarah Osterbein for Spirit FM.

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Glad you're here on your Encouraging Spirit FM. It is Good Morning Radio. I'm Doug in for Jess this week as she is on vacation. Our spirit verse for today is coming from Exodus 14, verse 14. It says, "The Lord will fight for you. You need only to be still." I love that reminder there in God's word that he will fight for you, he will stand up for you, and he will also encourage you as well. Here's Torrin Wells with Breathe On It.

Appreciate you listening to Spirit FM. It is Good Morning Radio. My name is Doug. I'm in for Jess this week. She is out on vacation. And I saw this quote from C.S. Lewis talking about eternal life that I thought was really impactful. He says, "If you want to get warm, you must stand near the fire. If you want to be wet, you must get into the water. If you want joy, power, peace, eternal life, you must get close to or even into the thing that has them." And that's all about that relationship with Jesus, focusing in on him. Definitely something to think about on this Thursday morning.

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0: You may be in a place right now where you're trying to think, how are the seasons flying by so quickly? Glad you stopped by on Spirit FM. Doug, and that's kind of what I thought yesterday. I looked out the window at our house and I began to see those yellow, orange, green, red leaves beginning to fall from the trees. And I'm glad that I got my deck stained recently and got that all taken care of, because it is so hard to understand right now how it is already October, how the leaves are already falling, and really what this is going to mean for the rest of the year. But when I really do think about it, the seasons seem to change quicker every single year we go around.
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8: FM forecast. Today will warm up just a few degrees more than what we saw yesterday, seeing our high temperatures come in right around 4 p.m. this afternoon, reaching the low 80s for our high temperature. Still seeing a lot of sunshine throughout your Thursday, and as we go overnight into tomorrow, cooling off into the low 50s tomorrow, we will cool back down into the upper 70s, but still seeing a lot of sunshine. With the WSLS Weather Authority, I'm meteorologist Sarah Osterbein for Spirit FM.

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When things start falling apart, it seems like one thing goes out the window very, very quickly. If you're new to the Spirit FM family, thank you so much for listening to Spirit FM. It is Good Morning Radio. I'm in for Jess this week as she is out on vacation. I'm Doug. And one of the things that I'm talking about here is patience. And this may be just me or maybe other people as well, but when things aren't going the way I think or the way I planned or even in my mind how I think they should be going, my patience begins to wear so thin. I get so focused on why isn't this happening in my timing? Why isn't this working out the way that I need it to? And quickly I spiral and spiral to a point where I just don't even really know where to go, what to turn to, and my patience is gone.

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Reheating coffee? 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You're not alone. 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It's real life, real grace. 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

Jamie McDonald, that's Left It in the River on your Encouraging Spirit FM. Hey, Doug, thank you so much for being here today on Good Morning Radio. I'm in for Jess this week as she is out on vacation. 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

0: 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Hey, it's Doug from the afternoon show on Spirit FM. Thank you for giving. Thank you for praying. Thank you for being a part of what God is doing every day through this ministry, because hearing those stories of how He is moving are a great reminder of His faithfulness and the work He is doing in our community. Well, I am a
1: 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Mac Powell of Third Day. 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
5: Your Spirit FM forecast. Today will warm up just a few degrees more than what we saw yesterday, seeing our high temperatures come in right around 4 p.m. this afternoon, reaching the low 80s for our high temperature. Still seeing a lot of sunshine throughout your Thursday, and as we go overnight into tomorrow, cooling off into the low 50s tomorrow. We will cool back down into the upper 70s, but still seeing a lot of sunshine. With the WSLS Weather Authority, I'm meteorologist Sarah Osterbein for Spirit FM.

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1: All right, we got some birthday shout-outs today. First up, we have Avery Fontenot in Charlottesville celebrating a birthday today. Happy birthday. Also, Evan Dunaway in Ghent, West Virginia. Happy birthday today. Dylan Cherry in Roncevert, West Virginia. Happy birthday. Loretta Furrow in Rocky Mount. Happy birthday to you. And then our friend Brenda Dolan in Gretna. 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Hope you have a great day, Brenda, and hope you all enjoy your day. 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

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You're listening to Spirit FM with me, Doug. Thank you for listening today. It's Good Morning Radio. I'm in for Jess as she is out on vacation. But really, tomorrow is not guaranteed. Don't wait to tell the people in your life how much they mean to you and how grateful you are to have them. And something sometimes as simple as a phone call or a text message can be a great way to remind somebody in your life that you love them. And then even taking time to visit, grabbing a cup of coffee, having a meal, scheduling a walk, those can make a difference and can remind those in your life that you truly do love them. Hey.

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1: If you're just joining us here on Good Morning Radio, we were talking earlier about how fall is arriving. Glad you're here. My name is Doug. I'm in for Jess this week on Good Morning Radio. And one of the things that is always a sign of the fall season is seeing more of those deer out on the road. And hopefully the deer are safe out on the road. Hopefully you're safe around them as well. But in a lot of areas right now, there are a lot of deer-related incidences on the road. And nearly half of all deer-related incidences occur between October and December. So the biggest thing that you can do is continue to scan your surroundings, be aware, especially in mornings and evenings, as to where the deer may be, where they may be coming from, and ultimately, using the horn and wearing your seatbelt can go a long way.

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7: Your Spirit FM forecast. Today will warm up just a few degrees more than what we saw yesterday, seeing our high temperatures come in right around 4 p.m. this afternoon, reaching the low 80s for our high temperatures. Still seeing a lot of sunshine throughout your Thursday, and as we go overnight into tomorrow, cooling off into the low 50s tomorrow, we will cool back down into the upper 70s, but still seeing a lot of sunshine. With the WSLS Weather Authority, I'm meteorologist Sarah Osterbein for Spirit FM.

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It's a throwback Thursday right here on Good Morning Radio. Thank you for listening today. My name is Doug. I'm in for Jess as she is out on vacation. And we have a couple of celebrations when it comes to that throwback Thursday. One of those celebrations is the Nintendo 64 is turning 30 years old. You know, a very well-known system that back in the day sold for $200. And a lot of the games that might come to mind are GoldenEye 007, Mario Kart, Legend of Zelda, Wave Race 64. So many great things when it comes to Nintendo. And things that might make you want to say, I might need to find one of these at a thrift sale, a yard sale, or maybe just on Facebook Marketplace.

We are nostalgic this morning on Good Morning Radio, talking about things from the past that are turning a certain age that might be hard for us to realize. Glad you stopped by on Spirit FM. Doug, we just talked about the Nintendo 64, and now we're going to talk about the Furby. The Furby debuted in October of 1998, and the thing about the Furby is it quickly became one of the biggest Christmas toys that people were looking for. 40 million Furbies sold in its first few year, including 14 million of them in 1999. And I just wonder if Furby is a thing that could come back now and kids would embrace it, or if only the Furby had a screen on it where you could play games or call your friends, would people really want to get them?

0: It's Steph from Midday here with a big heartfelt thank you. Thank you so much for getting involved in our fall fundraiser. This means Spirit FM is going to keep encouraging people, keep bringing hope for people, including the ones who might be having one of those three cups of coffee and I'm still tired kind of days. I see you. I appreciate you. And I'm so grateful you're a part of what God is doing in this ministry.
1: Our country was founded on biblical principles, but it's becoming apparent those principles are beginning to erode. 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The Declaration of Dependence Tour is coming to Roanoke Monday, October 12th. 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
5: Your Spirit FM forecast today will warm up just a few degrees more than what we saw yesterday, seeing our high temperatures come in right around 4 p.m. this afternoon, reaching the low 80s for our high temperature. Still seeing a lot of sunshine throughout your Thursday, and as we go overnight into tomorrow, cooling off into the low 50s tomorrow, we will cool back down into the upper 70s, but still seeing a lot of sunshine. With the WSLS Weather Authority, I'm meteorologist Sarah Osterbein for Spirit FM.

mercy me, who am I to not worship you? Hey, I'm Doug. Thank you for listening to Spirit FM. And the amazing thing about Spirit FM is that it really does become a part of people's lives in such a big way. We heard from our friend Kimberly in Bluefield. She shared, Spirit FM has become such an important part of my daily life. She said, I attend church, I read daily devotionals, I participate in Bible study, and I even read my Bible daily. I have prayer and long conversations with my Lord and Savior, and many times he speaks to me through Spirit FM. I hear his voice letting me know that he hears me, that I am loved no matter my situation. And she just says, thank you for bringing me closer to God. 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

I want you to think about the last time you had some things in your car and they rode around with you for way too long. Hey, I'm Doug. Thank you so much for listening to Good Morning Radio. And this is always a little bit of a struggle, you know, really focusing in on what this looks like is kind of that thing where you have some clothes or you have a piece of furniture or you have something that has rode around in your car for way, way, way too long. And that's one thing I really try to protect against, even to the point where today I had a bunch of stuff loaded in my car. I knew I was going to have to take my daughter to school. So I was just like, okay, I'm going to get this stuff out today. It'll be taken care of. It'll be good to go. No big deal. And I did. I got it all done, got it all removed, got it put where it needs to go. So maybe I just need to create a little more pressure for myself in other moments to make sure that I'm not holding on to stuff for too long.

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7: Your Spirit FM forecast today will warm up just a few degrees more than what we saw yesterday, seeing our high temperatures come in right around 4 p.m. this afternoon, reaching the low 80s for our high temperatures. Still seeing a lot of sunshine throughout your Thursday, and as we go overnight into tomorrow, cooling off into the low 50s tomorrow, we will cool back down into the upper 70s, but still seeing a lot of sunshine. With the WSLS Weather Authority, I'm meteorologist Sarah Osterbein for Spirit FM.

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You've probably heard it said before that laughter is the best medicine. You're listening to Spirit FM with me, Doug. I'm in for Jess this week on Good Morning Radio as she is out on vacation. And laughter truly is the best medicine, and I see that so often with my kids. My wife and I, we have a 6-year-old, a 4-year-old, and a 1-year-old, and there are times where I just need that laughter. I just need the fun. I just need the excitement. And when I find ways to take that time to focus in on laughing and having fun, it really does kind of change my perspective on everything else that's going on in life.

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0: CC Winans, that's Come Jesus Come. Glad you're here on your Encouraging Spirit FM. I'm Doug, and I just want to take a moment and just invite you into a time to just be praying for those in the line of Tropical Storm Isaias. It is going to be a difficult storm for a lot of people in the Gulf Coast. We may see some rain here as well, but God, we just lift these friends up to you in the line of the storm. We just pray for safety. We pray for provision. We pray for response from disaster organizations after the fact, if they're needed, that you'll just keep them safe as well, God. We just pray that you'll just go before those in the path of this storm. Surround them with your presence and your love. In Jesus' name, amen.
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5: Your Spirit FM forecast, still seeing a lot of sunshine in your Thursday forecast with a high temperature in the low 80s coming right around 4 p.m. this afternoon. And as we go overnight into tomorrow, we will cool down into the low 50s for our low temperature. Tomorrow is not going to be quite as warm, still seeing the upper 70s for a high temperature and a few clouds rolling in, but all in all, it is still going to be a sunshine-filled day. With the WSLS Weather Authority, I'm meteorologist Sarah Osterbein for Spirit FM.

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1: All right, time for some birthday shout-outs today. Avery Fontenot in Charlottesville, happy birthday. We also have Evan Dunaway in Ghent, West Virginia, happy birthday today. Dylan Cherry in Roncevert, West Virginia, happy birthday. Loretta Furrow in Rocky Mount, happy birthday. And then a big happy birthday to our friend Brenda Dolan in Gretna. You are so very loved. 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
1: Micah Tyler, that's perfectly right here on your Encouraging Spirit FM. 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It is coming back to the historic Grandin Theater in Roanoke on Wednesday night, November 4th, just a few weeks away. You don't want to miss it. We're going to be showing the holiday classic Elf. It is going to be a great time for the entire family. VIP tickets are still available. We have about half of those sold right now. So that means they are going quickly. They are just $13. Or you can also get a general admission ticket for just $5. So check out those tickets today. It's all thanks to our sponsor, Hope Tree Family Services. We're also going to be collecting some stocking stuffer items for foster youths ages 11 to 17. You can get a full list of those items when you go to spiritfm.com.

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Josiah Queen and Brandon Lake can't steal my joy. Thanks for listening to Good Morning Radio. If you're new to the Spirit FM family, thank you for being here today. Hope you've been encouraged. My name is Doug. I'm in for Jess this week as she is out on vacation. And I just want to say thank you for listening. Thank you for being here today. Steph is coming in next to keep you company through the middle of your day. Here's Forrest Frank with OK. Love.

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8: Your Spirit FM forecast, still seeing a lot of sunshine in your Thursday forecast with a high temperature in the low 80s coming right around 4 p.m. this afternoon. And as we go overnight into tomorrow, we will cool down into the low 50s for our low temperature. Tomorrow is not going to be quite as warm, still seeing the upper 70s for our high temperature and a few clouds rolling in, but all in all, it is still going to be a sunshine-filled day. With the WSLS Weather Authority, I'm meteorologist Sarah Osterbein for Spirit FM.

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Throwback to 2005. Aaron Schust, my savior, my God, on your Encouraging Spirit FM. My name is Steph. I mean, it's a Thursday. Is Throwback Thursday still a thing? I don't know, but that's a fun thing to be able to talk about. Here's Chandler Moore, not a throwback, his song, God, I'm Just Grateful.

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0: paint goes a long way to make an area look new, but you can also add in this one other thing on the same wall to give it some extra zhuzh. This is your Encouraging Spirit FM with a home design idea for you today. My name is Steph. When you are looking to change up the color on the walls, yes, the paint color will make a big difference, even if it's like the similar color that what you painted. But adding a little bit of texture can make a big difference to that. So doing like a fake lime wash or a real lime wash, you can add in some baking soda to the paint, and that gives it this like chalk-like feeling, and it gives it texture. In my house, we have a basement bathroom, and this is the bathroom that I want to do all the experiments on. So this is a technique that I'm going to do on the walls in there. So not just paint, but adding something to it to give it some texture.
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Hey, I'm Doug Day, General Manager of Your Encouraging Spirit FM, and I just want to say a big thank you to everybody that has already gotten involved in our fall fundraiser. 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

Storm. Ryan Stevenson with Eye of the Storm on your Encouraging Spirit FM. My name is Steph. There are some things that just won't be fixed by worrying harder. You can replay your conversations, but sometimes it doesn't matter. You just need to give it up and give it to God and just trust that He's going to take care of it. Exodus 14:14. The Lord will fight for you. You need only to be still.

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My name is Steph. If you got involved with the fundraiser over the last couple weeks, thank you. Thank you so very much. Here's one of the reasons, because you know from one listener, she shared that it is a great way to start the day. She shared with Spirit FM that she listens in her car on the way to school with her daughter, and then on the way back and on the way to work, and it is worship to start her day. She says that it is so much hope and encouragement, the songs and the verses. And thank you so much for making that possible.

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8: Your Spirit FM forecast, still seeing a lot of sunshine in your Thursday forecast with a high temperature in the low 80s coming right around 4 p.m. this afternoon. And as we go overnight into tomorrow, we will cool down into the low 50s for our low temperature. Tomorrow is not going to be quite as warm, still seeing the upper 70s for our high temperature and a few clouds rolling in, but all in all, it is still going to be a sunshine-filled day. With the WSLS Weather Authority, I'm meteorologist Sarah Osterbein for Spirit FM.

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for boomers, Gen X, and millennials, your parents' parents were known to you as grandma and grandpa. My name is Steph. Thank you for joining me on your Encouraging Spirit FM. When it comes to the younger generations, grandparents have a whole lot of different names. There's a survey that just came out recently, and it said that the most popular name for grandma, well, it's not grandma, it's Gigi. And the most popular name for grandpa, again, not grandpa, but it's Pop Pop. For me growing up, because I was, I'm a millennial, it was Grandma Hines or Grandma Sunthamer, and I only knew one of my grandpas, so he was just grandpa. My parents being the grandparents to my fur babies, they are Grampy and Grammy.

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0: Hey guys, it's Warren P. My song Passing Through was inspired by 2 Corinthians chapter 4, verses 17 through 18, which reminds us that everything we face here on earth is temporary and is preparing us for an eternity in heaven. I hope it encourages you to press on no matter the circumstance and rejoice in knowing that the Lord has prepared a place for you.
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2: In Psalm 37, verse 38, we read, "But transgressors shall be altogether destroyed. The future of the wicked shall be cut off."
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2: When we look around at the evil in the world around us, we are so prone to anger, and it feels justified. Why shouldn't we be mad at all this evil? Psalm 37 gives us a compelling and settling answer. No matter how angry we get, we will not accomplish what God guarantees for the wicked. They will fade like the grass and wither like an herb. They will be cut off, that is, cast out of God's presence and separated from the only source of life and joy. Their bow shall be broken and their arms shall be broken. That means they will be rendered powerless. They will be no more. Their days are numbered. If we give in to anger, we are both drifting toward this disastrous and definitive fate, and we are announcing that we think we can bring about better justice than God. When we grasp onto anger, we are letting go of delight in the Lord and instead are delighting in the downfall of our enemies. But the fate of the wicked is not a matter for our glee, but for our sobriety, our gratitude, and our settledness. We are sober at the weight and finality of this judgment. We are grateful for God's grace to save us and for His decisive justice. And we find settledness, even in this mess of a world, in His perfect judgment. Our delight is in Him, not in the condemnation of the wicked. No, friends, our anger does not serve us well. God's perfect justice and abundant mercy do. So we delight in Him and commit our way to Him, and wait patiently.
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I'm Steph, and I want to say thank you. Really, thank you so much if you've gotten involved with Spirit FM and the Fall Fundraiser, because you're helping put hope into someone's day. Over the past couple weeks, we've heard from people who found the right song at exactly the right moment, and people who say this station helped them through some of the hardest seasons of their lives. 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

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Danny Gokey on your Encouraging Spirit FM. My name is Steph. Think about the last time that you just sat around and did nothing. You get so used to just doing so many things that it almost feels impossible. But then there are moments when the best thing you can do is to stop trying to control the outcome. Whatever it is you're trying to fix, God's already got it. Your spirit verse today, Exodus 14:14. The Lord will fight for you. You need only to be still.

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10: Your Spirit FM forecast, still seeing a lot of sunshine in your Thursday forecast with a high temperature in the low 80s coming right around 4 p.m. this afternoon. And as we go overnight into tomorrow, we will cool down into the low 50s for our low temperature. Tomorrow is not going to be quite as warm, still seeing the upper 70s for our high temperature and a few clouds rolling in, but all in all, it is still going to be a sunshine-filled day. With the WSLS Weather Authority, I'm meteorologist Sarah Osterbein for Spirit FM.

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I'm Steph. If you got involved with the fall fundraiser, a great big thank you. You may never know whose life your gift touches. 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You help make those moments possible. Thank you so very much.

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My name is Steph. That was Cece Winans with Believe For It. Now, if you have been trying to hold everything together today, here is your permission to take a breath. You don't have to solve every single problem that's in front of you. Just pray about it because God's got it. Your spirit verse today, Exodus 14:14. The Lord will fight for you. You need only to be still.

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1: Happy fall, y'all. I love saying that so much. Pretty soon, you are going to feel those crunchy leaves under your feet because you look around and the trees are literally going to show you what it means to release something and move into a whole new season. And honestly, it makes me think about what I'm holding on to. The hurts, worries, something that worked in the last season but doesn't belong in this one. The trees don't seem to fight it. They let go and they trust there's something new coming. Letting go isn't easy, but man, is it freeing. There is peace in knowing you don't have to control everything. Sometimes you just have to trust God with what you're releasing and trust Him with what's next.
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Time change is happening, as of right now, anyway. And that is supposed to be on Sunday, November 1st. My name's Steph. Thanks for hanging out on Your Encouraging Spirit FM. You've probably been in a discussion with someone about the time change and have feelings on it one way or another. I think that we should just stop it, but that's my opinion. It's just easier to not have to worry about doing the clock changing like we used to. I used

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My name is Steph. 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Women's conference is happening on Saturday, December 5th, and this is at Parkway Church on the Mountain in Roanoke. 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
8: Spirit FM forecast. Still seeing a lot of sunshine in your Thursday forecast with a high temperature in the low 80s coming right around 4 p.m. this afternoon. And as we go overnight into tomorrow, we will cool down into the low 50s for our low temperature. Tomorrow is not going to be quite as warm. Still seeing the upper 70s for our high temperature and a few clouds rolling in. But all in all, it is still going to be a sunshine-filled day. With the WSLS Weather Authority, I'm meteorologist Sarah Osterbein for Spirit FM.

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My name is Steph. When the weather changes, it seems like you might have issues with headaches. As someone who has suffered from migraines for a long, long, long time, I do a lot of research. And one thing I saw recently was about getting that dopamine hit and how it can help. And that's when you're doing something or eating something that makes you happy. So, sorry, wallet. That would be a lot of thrift shopping for me. And if it's going to grab something to eat, it would be like going and getting McDonald's fries and a Coke. There's something for me about that really seems to help.

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1: When we were writing the song, I had arrived at the studio with one of those kind of heavy hearts, heavy-hearted days. And I said to the guys, I just said, you know, what do you do when you don't feel good enough? And at the end of the day, I think we need a little encouragement on those days. And so when the chorus says, if you need a shoulder, I can be it, that's coming from God's perspective to you, because he will be the comfort when you need it. That is what this song is all about.
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0: On the night you fall in all the pieces, you can bring your lonely heart to Jesus. 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

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My name is Steph. Not every battle is yours to fight. Some things are bigger than your ability to fix it. Some things are bigger than your ability to control or even understand what it is. But that doesn't mean you're powerless. What it means is you can stop carrying it because it's in God's hands and He already has it. Your spirit verse today, Exodus 14:14. The Lord will fight for you. You need only to be still.

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He's got you. Over the past couple of weeks, so many stories have been shared. Hey there, I'm Steph. This is your Encouraging Spirit FM. Some of these stories were hard. Some of them beautiful. So many of them have a same thread running through them, that God was there. And Spirit FM got to be a little part of that journey. And because you've given, if you're someone who's a part of the financial family, you have made that hope possible. Thank you so much.

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9: Spirit FM forecast. Still seeing a lot of sunshine in your Thursday forecast with a high temperature in the low 80s coming right around 4 p.m. this afternoon. And as we go overnight into tomorrow, we will cool down into the low 50s for our low temperature. Tomorrow is not going to be quite as warm. Still seeing the upper 70s for our high temperature and a few clouds rolling in. But all in all, it is still going to be a sunshine-filled day. With the WSLS Weather Authority, I'm meteorologist Sarah Osterbein for Spirit FM.

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My name is Steph. You get so used to fixing things that sometimes when you just sit around to do nothing, it feels impossible. I know I struggle just sitting around and not doing anything. I always want to be either on my phone or with a book or with watercolors or crafting, doing something, watching TV. But I try to control what my brain is consuming instead of just being quiet. Exodus 14:14, your spirit verse today. The Lord will fight for you. You need only to be still.

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1: 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I just want to say a heartfelt thank you. Thank you for listening to Spirit FM over the past few weeks with the fundraiser. Thank you for sharing your stories. Thank you for giving when you can. Every single gift gives encouragement and hope and the message of God's love just put into another day. 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
1: 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And honestly, it makes me think about what I'm holding on to. The hurts, worries, something that worked in the last season but doesn't belong in this one. The trees don't seem to fight it. They let go and they trust there's something new coming. Letting go isn't easy, but man, is it freeing. There is peace in knowing you don't have to control everything. Sometimes you just have to trust God with what you're releasing and trust Him with what's next.
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Hi there, my name is Steph. 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

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You have made it almost to your Friday. Hope you have some great big plans. Stay tuned. Doug is going to share about some events that are happening. My name is Steph. 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
8: Your Spirit FM forecast. As we approach our daily high temperature in the low 80s this afternoon, we'll start to cool off into the low 50s overnight into tomorrow, where we will see slightly cooler of temperatures, only reaching the upper 70s for our high temperature. But we're going to be seeing a couple clouds roll, unfortunately not enough to pierce the sunshine that is going to be all scattered about, and then we'll cool off into the low 50s yet again. With the WSLS Weather Authority, I'm meteorologist Sarah Osterbein for Spirit FM.

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Hey there, happy Thursday. Hope you're having a great afternoon so far and that your day has gone well. You got to get through this afternoon and tonight, and then tomorrow is Friday. I'm going to help you be encouraged as you go along and get that much closer. Thanks for being here with me. I'm Sydney in for Doug today on the afternoon show on Spirit FM.

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I'm Sydney, and if you're looking for a great afternoon snack, might I recommend a Fluffernutter? Now, if you don't know what this is, it is a sandwich, and it includes peanut butter and usually marshmallow fluff. And I've seen different versions of this, but that's the basic version. It's white bread, peanut butter, marshmallow. And I did not grow up eating these. In fact, I don't think I'd ever tried one until I took my daughter to a restaurant once and they actually had one on the menu for the kids. And so I ordered her one and she didn't like it, but I tasted it and was like, well, that's okay, because I will eat this. Now I'm just thinking all of the fun meals I missed out on not knowing that this was a thing when I was a kid or even in college. So it's National Fluffernutter Day. If you need a snack or something fun to introduce your kids to, today is the day to break out the peanut butter and marshmallow fluff.

0: The most beautiful time of the year can also be the busiest. Between the shopping, the schedules, the gatherings, and everything on your to-do list, it can be easy to pour yourself out and forget to make room for what fills you back up. This December, give yourself permission to slow down. 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
5: Your Spirit FM forecast. As we approach our daily high temperature in the low 80s this afternoon, we'll start to cool off into the low 50s overnight into tomorrow, where we will see slightly cooler of temperatures, only reaching the upper 70s for our high temperature. But we're going to be seeing a couple clouds roll in. Fortunately, not enough to pierce the sunshine that is going to be all scattered about. And then we'll cool off into the low 50s yet again. With the WSLS Weather Authority, I'm meteorologist Sarah Osterbein for Spirit FM.

The Lord will fight for you. You need only to be still. How encouraging is that truth? How wonderful is that reminder? And it comes from our spirit verse today, Exodus 14:14. I love that we can look at the Old Testament and see exactly who our God is. I'm Sydney. Thanks for being here with me this afternoon on Spirit FM.

you feel like the day is getting away from you and you're seeing a lot of losses, a lot of moments that don't feel that great, here's what you can do. Hi, it's Sydney on Spirit FM. Start counting the wins that you do see. Even if it was something simple from this morning, like my cup of coffee this morning was so good. It was just perfect in every way. Maybe it is something like, okay, I didn't get the 8 hours of sleep I wanted because the baby woke up a lot, but at least I got 6. And it's looking at life that way and looking for the positives and the ways that God is being so faithful in the little things that you can take a day that's not going great and start to turn it.

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Hi, it's Sydney right here on Spirit FM saying thank you again for getting involved in our fall fundraiser. 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
7: Your Spirit FM forecast. As we approach our daily high temperature in the low 80s this afternoon, we'll start to cool off into the low 50s overnight into tomorrow, where we will see slightly cooler of temperatures, only reaching the upper 70s for our high temperature. But we're going to be seeing a couple clouds roll in. Fortunately, not enough to pierce the sunshine that is going to be all scattered about. And then we'll cool off into the low 50s yet again. With the WSLS Weather Authority, I'm meteorologist Sarah Osterbein for Spirit FM.

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1: Things are getting real. Jesus, take the wheel. Only way I'm getting to the other side. Days are

I like to check in with my own heart every once in a while, and the midweek is really a great time to do that. Hi, it's Sydney on Spirit FM with Friday on the horizon. It's a great time, I usually find, to just think, okay, what went well this week and where did I see God's faithfulness? But where did I also see my own heart just doing things that the human heart does and not showing up in the best way and not being as faithful to the Lord as I would want? And sometimes that can feel discouraging, but it's also really good for me to identify, okay, what made me weary this week and how can I seek the Lord? What didn't go well, but how can I see his goodness? How can I set my heart focused on the Lord no matter how my days are playing out? Because if my focus is on him, then those things in my heart that really and truly do need some work, well, they will start to improve.

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I'm Sydney, here to remind you about Spirit FM's holiday movie night, and it's coming up in less than a month, okay? So exciting to think we're going to be kicking off the holiday season soon with Spirit FM's holiday movie event happening at the historic Grandin Theater in Roanoke on November 4th, and the show will start at 7 p.m., and that show is going to be Elf. You're not going to want to miss this movie night. The whole family loves this movie. You know, you watch it every year anyways. So come on out and enjoy that with us. You can get VIP tickets right now, but they are limited, so don't waste any time. 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They'll be on site during the event for a stocking stuffer collection for foster youth ages 11 to 17. 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
1: 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And honestly, it makes me think about what I'm holding on to. The hurts, worries, something that worked in the last season but doesn't belong in this one. The trees don't seem to fight it. They let go and they trust there's something new coming. Letting go isn't easy, but man, is it freeing. There is peace in knowing you don't have to control everything. Sometimes you just have to trust God with what you're releasing and trust Him with what's next.
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8: 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As we approach our daily high temperature in the low 80s this afternoon, we'll start to cool off into the low 50s overnight into tomorrow, where we will see slightly cooler of temperatures, only reaching the upper 70s for our high temperature. But we're going to be seeing a couple clouds roll. Unfortunately, not enough to pierce the sunshine that is going to be all scattered about. And then we'll cool off into the low 50s yet again. With the WSLS Weather Authority, I'm meteorologist Sarah Osterbein for Spirit FM.

want to invite you to think about the people in your life that bring so much goodness to your life. Hi, it's Sydney on Spirit FM. Do you ever think about that? And the traits that they have and the things that they do that make them someone you're so grateful to know? Well, I do. I think about those things and then I think, okay, how can I be those things for someone else? How can I be a good part of someone's life? So here's something that I think about, and that is making room and meeting them where they are. Not expecting them to always be a certain way or have everything together. And to know that the messes of life happen and it's okay. I want to be there for that. Sometimes just accepting someone the way that they are and meeting them where they are in life, right in the middle of the mess, is how you can encourage them and you get an opportunity to love on them and point them to the Lord.

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1: 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We're talking about how to be the good in someone's life. And I think about the people who are the good in my life. And often when I think about those people, I notice one trait that is consistent, and that is how they are so good at telling the truth in love, how they have no problem being honest with me and pointing out things that I need to be told, how they don't have an issue with reminding me of what God's word says, but they always, always tell me the truth in love. And they always come back to that. And they're always gentle and kind. And I see their heart. So that's how I want to love the people in my own life, by sharing the truth

sticky fingers, loud car rides, and the peace of God sneaking in through the speakers. Welcome to the Afternoon Show with Doug on your Encouraging Spirit FM.

Left It in the River. That's Jamie McDonald on Spirit FM. Hi there, I'm Sydney. Thanks for letting me hang out with you this afternoon. And as our day is moving on, you can stay right here for the soundtrack to a great afternoon, headed into your evening, knowing you've got encouragement, you've got hope, you've got a friend to spend the day with. 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
9: Your Spirit FM forecast. As we approach our daily high temperature in the low 80s this afternoon, we'll start to cool off into the low 50s overnight into tomorrow, where we will see slightly cooler of temperatures, only reaching the upper 70s for our high temperature. But we're going to be seeing a couple clouds roll, unfortunately not enough to pierce the sunshine that is going to be all scattered about, and then we'll cool off into the low 50s yet again. With the WSLS Weather Authority, I'm meteorologist Sarah Osterbein for Spirit FM.

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I've learned that when hard moments happen and frustration sets in, it's usually the simple solution that works out the best. Hi, it's Sydney on Spirit FM, and that it really is true that you have to go back to the basics. This is an important principle that sometimes I forget, that when something is broken or there is a frustration in life or hard moments have happened, usually it's the simple, basic answer that's typically going to be the solution. But I overthink or I panic or I just start thinking the worst, and then the little simple thing turns into a big problem. So for me, it's important that when those things are happening, I take a breath and take a moment and go, okay, 9 times out of 10, most of the time, it's going to be the simple solution. It's going to be the thing that goes back to the basics, like unplugging it and plugging it back in, those sorts of things. So stop, pause, slow down, look for the simple solution first.

I Believe You. That's Megan Woods on Your Encouraging Spirit FM. Hey there, I'm Sydney, here with your spirit verse for your Thursday. Exodus 14:14 says, "The Lord will fight for you. You need

0: Hey, it's Doug from the Afternoon Show on your Encouraging Spirit FM. And I just want to say thank you for giving to Spirit FM. 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
4: Your Spirit FM forecast. We're looking at a pretty nice evening ahead, just a couple of passing clouds and a classic fall night. Overnight, our low temperatures fall into the lower 50s. For your Friday, just a couple clouds in the mix, more sunshine than cloud cover, however, with our high temperatures rising in the upper 70s. For the WSLS 10 Weather Authority, I'm meteorologist Delaney Willis for Spirit FM.

0: Today, we are thinking about the people in our life who make life so great and how we can be that for someone else. Hi, it's Sydney on Spirit FM. Here's a great way to be a good part of someone's life, and that is to celebrate and be happy with them when they are doing well, when life is just full of blessings, when everything is going well, when there is one exciting announcement after another, even when part of you is thinking, oh, I wish that could be me. Celebrate them. Let them know you are overjoyed at how good God has been to them, that you're so thankful for the things that are happening, the blessings all around, every exciting announcement, every small win, every ordinary day of life where things are just going normally. Celebrate it with them so that they know you're always on their side.
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Between school pickup and soccer practice, there's this moment. You, God, and a song you didn't know you needed. Afternoons on the Encouraging Spirit.

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I'm Sydney, and we're talking about how to be a good part of someone's life, someone that they can be so thankful to know. And we just talked about how important it is to celebrate with them and be happy when God is blessing them and life is going well, to genuinely be joyful on their behalf. But I think it is also equally important to genuinely grieve with someone, to share in a broken heart, to be saddened about a life circumstance, to just be present with someone in the middle of a difficult season. It doesn't mean that you have to feel stuck there, and it doesn't mean that you're going to feel all the same things that they do. It just means that you're willing to carry some of that burden of sadness or stress or heartbreak. You're willing to be there through the messy parts of life and say, I don't know how to fix this, but I will walk with you through it.

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Hi there, I'm Sydney, and you are listening to Your Encouraging Spirit FM. I'm so glad you're here on this Thursday afternoon, and we are looking toward the approaching Friday with hope. And we are doing that by knowing that God still has a plan for the week. So even if up until this very moment, things have not gone your way, it could all still turn around. Here's Katie Nicole. I found Jesus on Spirit FM.

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8: Your Spirit FM forecast. We're looking at a pretty nice evening ahead, just a couple of passing clouds and a classic fall night. Overnight, our low temperatures fall into the lower 50s. For your Friday, just a couple clouds in the mix, more sunshine than cloud cover, however, with our high temperatures rising in the upper 70s. For the WSLS 10 Weather Authority, I'm meteorologist Delaney Willis for Spirit FM.

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Sometimes life is just plain painful. Hi, it's Sydney on Spirit FM, and oftentimes we attribute that pain to just the world itself, don't we? I know that I do. Sometimes the difficulty in life, I just always brush it off as, oh, that's just how life is. But the truth is, sometimes that pain is really purposeful. You know, there can be pain in waiting for the Lord. There can be pain in accepting His will when it is not what you want. There can be pain in the circumstances and the trials that He allows you to walk through. But that pain has great purpose. It isn't just something that happened because life is hard or because the world is broken. It is changing us. It's changing you. It's changing me. It's making us more like the Lord. It is showing us the places in our heart that need work. And it's drawing us closer to God as we lean on Him because we realize we can't just lean on ourselves anymore.

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I'm here to remind you that when you go to the grocery store this weekend or on your way home from work, you have got to do one important thing so that your grocery trip can have a really incredible impact. 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So you're just stopping to pick up some extra milk, you're grabbing fruit for the kids, or you're getting groceries for the whole week. Doesn't matter. 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
2: Psalm 37 verses 27 to 29 says, "Turn away from evil and do good. So shall you dwell forever. For the Lord loves justice. He will not forsake His saints. They are preserved forever, but the children of the wicked shall be cut off. The righteous shall inherit the land and dwell upon it forever."
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2: When the Old Testament says forever, like you see three times here in these verses, it is pointing to Christ, signaling the reader to look beyond the plot line of human characters and historical events to the triumph of Jesus. So what is Psalm 37 telling us? It's telling us that God will preserve the saints in this life. And preserve doesn't mean bare minimum life support preservation. It means that God will keep us and ensure our wholeness. In John 10, Jesus says that no one can take His sheep from His hand or His Father's hand. This is preserving. He holds us close in love and comfort, even in this evil world. And Psalm 37 is telling us that the righteous will inherit the land. We will dwell forever in Christ's kingdom, under His rule. Today, His kingdom spreads quietly, internally, as souls turn from evil and submit to Jesus. And we are agents of this kingdom as we do good and proclaim Christ. And when Jesus returns, He will bring with Him a reign of righteousness that will overthrow all evil and injustice. Every wicked person who has refused to submit to Jesus will be condemned. And all those who have trusted in Jesus, delighted in Jesus, committed our way to Jesus, and waited on Jesus will be glorified and made whole.
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4: Your Spirit FM forecast. We're looking at a pretty nice evening ahead, just a couple of passing clouds and a classic fall night. Overnight, our low temperatures fall into the lower 50s. For your Friday, just a couple clouds in the mix, more sunshine than cloud cover, however, with our high temperatures rising in the upper 70s. For the WSLS 10 Weather Authority, I'm meteorologist Delaney Willis for Spirit FM.

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Hi, it's Sydney on Spirit FM. And it is true. We are so thankful for you. I am so thankful for you. 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

want to encourage you to keep your eyes open for the things that God is doing, no matter how small they might seem. Hi, it's Sydney right here on Spirit FM. I read this and I thought, oh, what a great reminder. I really needed that. It says, the more I seek him, the more I notice flowers landing next to my feet, birds singing outside my window, are all love letters from the God who knows no coincidence.

It's your encouraging spirit, FM. I'm Sydney. Thanks for letting me hang out with you for the afternoon show today in for Doug. I've had a great time spending this time with you, and I'll be back tomorrow. Hey, until then, you can stay tuned for encouraging music all night long.

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1: Your Spirit FM forecast. We're looking at a pretty nice evening ahead, just a couple of passing clouds and a classic fall night. Overnight, our low temperatures fall into the lower 50s. For your Friday, just a couple clouds in the mix, more sunshine than cloud cover, however, with our high temperatures rising in the upper 70s. For the WSLS 10 Weather Authority, I'm meteorologist Delaney Willis for Spirit FM.

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2: When we delight in the Lord, he does more than improve our perspective. He guides our way and establishes our steps. He gives a trajectory and firm footing. Later in Psalm 37, in verses 23 and 24, we find a wonderful explanation of this truth. "The steps of a man are established by the Lord when he delights in his way. Though he fall, he shall not be cast headlong, for the Lord upholds his hand." You see the realism here? Our steps are established when we delight in the Lord, but we will still stumble. Things won't always go right. There will be opposition. But because we delight in the Lord, he will uphold us so that the stumble is not fatal or final. He will pick us up and reset our feet so that we continue in his way, honoring and delighting and doing good. And because of our delight in the Lord, we can commit our way to the Lord and be still and wait patiently. This is future-facing dependence. We will not waver or waffle or reconsider even as society redefines what is good. We trust that God will act. Committing our way to him is to put our lives in his capable, powerful, good hands. And so we can be still and wait on the Lord. We can live in the long view. What feels slow in our estimation is right on time in God's plan. We are often like children who have been told, "We're going to get a present tomorrow," constantly asking, "Is it tomorrow yet? Is it tomorrow yet?" Instead, we're called to be still, to be calm, collected, unpanicky. When we delight in the Lord, waiting becomes easier because as we wait, our eyes are fixed on him and we have reason for joy.
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5: Your Spirit FM forecast. We're looking at a pretty nice evening ahead, just a couple of passing clouds and a classic fall night. Overnight, our low temperatures fall into the lower 50s. For your Friday, just a couple clouds in the mix, more sunshine than cloud cover, however, with our high temperatures rising in the upper 70s. For the WSLS 10 Weather Authority, I'm meteorologist Delaney Willis for Spirit FM.

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